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3: Trans women, biological males who identify as women should not use female toilets or changing rooms. That's according to the Equalities Watchdog, which has set out new guidance saying same-sex spaces must be used on the basis of biological sex. Chairwoman of the Equalities

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2: 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News.
3: Toilets and changing rooms must be used on the basis of biological sex. New guidance from the Equalities Watchdog has clarified a ruling from the Supreme Court, which states a trans woman, a biological male who identifies as a woman, should not use female toilets or changing rooms. Chairwoman of the Equality and Human Rights Commission, Mary-Ann Stevenson, says people need to be sensible.
4: We've had separate toilet services for women and men for decades. And we don't have people on the door checking who goes in. Generally speaking, service providers make it clear what the rules are and people follow them. And that's what the code makes clear.
3: VAT is to be slashed on some summer attractions. It's part of attempts to tackle the cost of living crisis. Chancellor Rachel Reeves says it will help families across the country.
5: I hope that combination of measures will give a bit of extra relief to families.

0: for money can be tough.
1: Prime Minister Sir Keir Starmer says he will be out campaigning for potential leadership rival Andy Burnham. The Makerfield by-election takes place on the 18th of June and the PM says Labour need to all pull together and fight. New files have shown the late Queen actively encouraged for her son, Andrew Mountbatten Windsor, to be made a trade envoy. Hundreds of documents have been released by the government, which also reveal the former prince wasn't vetted for the role. Trade Secretary Sir Chris Bryant says it was an unusual move.
2: I think a lot of people are surprised that there was no vetting done. It has been standard not to vet members of the royal family. Would we vet anybody else who was appointed to such a role? We have no intention of appointing anybody to such a role in the future.
1: And Manchester City midfielder Phil Foden and Manchester United defender Harry Maguire are set to miss out on this summer's World Cup. That's the latest from Radio News Hub. I'm David Hall.
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5: Amber Weather with Paradise Windows, manufacturing the very best in Rahal windows and doors for over 20 years to the trade and public.
1: Patchy rain and fog throughout the morning in the northwest and some western areas, otherwise dry with a good deal of very warm or hot sunshine developing. A high of 26 degrees Celsius.
5: The Twilight Zone. Amber Sound.

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3: Trans women, biological males who identify as women should not use female toilets or changing rooms. That's according to the Equalities Watchdog, which has set out new guidance saying same-sex spaces must be used on the basis of biological sex. Chairwoman of the Equality and Human Rights Commission is Mary-Ann Stevenson.
4: What the Supreme Court judgment made clear last year was that where you have services that are provided for women only or separately for women and men, that has to be on the basis of biological sex. But they also made clear that trans people are protected against discrimination and harassment.
3: VAT is to be cut on some attractions over the summer. The Chancellor, Rachel Reeves, has announced a raft of measures aimed at tackling the cost of living crisis. Theme park tickets, children's meals and entry to soft play areas will see VAT cut to 5%. Sir Keir Starmer says he'll be out campaigning for Andy Burnham in the Makerfield by-election.
5: I want everybody to be involved in the campaign. Whatever other discussions are going on, it's really important that's a straight fight between Labour and Reform. I want to be part of that, of course I do, and I want everybody to be part of that.
3: Voters go to the polls on June the 18th. New papers show the late Queen pressed for her son, Andrew Mountbatten Windsor, to become a trade envoy. Hundreds of files relating to the former prince's job have been released by the government, and Liberal Democrat MP Wendy Chamberlain says it raises a lot of red flags.
6: The files we have seen show that there was no vetting by the government, and the documents we do have clearly show concerns about the potential for conflicts of interest. And why did that not lead to any scrutiny or vetting, not just at the start, but at any stage during his tenure as an envoy?
3: Net migration has halved. 171,000 people were added to the population in 2025, and thousands of Aston Villa fans have filled Birmingham streets to celebrate the club's Europa League victory. That's the latest from Radio News Hub. I'm David Hall.
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2: Amber Weather with Paradise Windows, manufacturing the very best in Rahal windows and doors for over 20 years to the trade and public.
3: Patchy rain and fog throughout the morning in the northwest and some western areas, otherwise dry with a good deal of very warm or hot sunshine developing. A high of 26 degrees Celsius.
2: The Twilight Zone, Amber Sound.
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Hello there, I'm Michelle, the proud owner of Special Days Ripley. 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
1: 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News.
2: Toilets and changing rooms must be used on the basis of biological sex. New guidance from the Equalities Watchdog has clarified a ruling from the Supreme Court, which states a trans woman, a biological male who identifies as a woman, should not use female toilets or changing rooms. Chairwoman of the Equality and Human Rights Commission, Mary Ann Stevenson, says people need to be sensible.
3: We've had separate toilet services for women and men for decades. And we don't have people on the door checking who goes in. Generally speaking, service providers make it clear what the rules are and people follow them. And that's what the code makes clear.
2: VAT is to be slashed on some summer attractions. It's part of attempts to tackle the cost of living crisis. Chancellor Rachel Reeves says it will help families across the country.
4: I hope that combination of measures will give a bit of extra

0: extra money can be tough.
1: Prime Minister Sir Keir Starmer says he will be out campaigning for potential leadership rival Andy Burnham. The Makerfield by-election takes place on the 18th of June and the PM says Labour need to all pull together and fight. New files have shown the late Queen actively encouraged for her son, Andrew Mountbatten Windsor, to be made a trade envoy. Hundreds of documents have been released by the government which also reveal the former prince wasn't vetted for the role. Trade Secretary Sir Chris Bryant says it was an unusual move.
2: I think a lot of people are surprised that there was no vetting done. It has been standard not to vet members of the royal family. Would we vet anybody else who was appointed to such a role? We have no intention of appointing anybody to such a role in the future.
1: And Manchester City midfielder Phil Foden and Manchester United defender Harry Maguire are set to miss out on this summer's World Cup. That's the latest from Radio News Hub. I'm David Hall.
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4: Amber Weather with Paradise Windows, manufacturing the very best in Rahal windows and doors for over 20 years to the trade and public.
1: Patchy rain and fog throughout the morning in the northwest and some western areas, otherwise dry with a good deal of very warm or hot sunshine developing. A high of 26 degrees Celsius.
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Good morning, 107.2 and 98.4 are one of the two frequencies you could be listening to. You could also be streaming us online anywhere in the world. Well, good morning. It is nearly 10 minutes past the hour of 5 o'clock. Simon on the early morning breakfast show through until 7. And then, excuse me, don't normally do this on air. Apologies for that. Shine Down and 365, Miles Smith, nice to meet you. It is nice to meet you. And this one from Lola Young, it's Messy. Not about me at all, you know. No, never.

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0: 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Vision with Lucifer's Friend. What a song that was. And also Gwen Stefani with What You Waiting For. Good morning, it's Simon through until 7 o'clock. And more great songs on the way.
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3: Amber Sam.

power to the people, John Lennon. Actually reminds me, do you remember that series Citizen Smith? Yeah, I thought you would do. Power to the people. That was Wolfie, wasn't it? Madness and Uncle Sam. Tina Turner, I Don't Want to Fight. Kylie Minogue and Slow. And a bubble, Michael Bublé with Hollywood. We've still got some more songs to come before the news at 6. And then don't worry, because there's another hour of me between now and 7 o'clock.

Lonnie Gordon, Gonna Catch You. I think that was from 1991, before that, Matt Munro and Walk Away. One more song to go before the news at 6 o'clock. Don't forget Dave Morris on the air from 7 until 10. And it's your Friday Jukebox with Dicko from 10 o'clock today, right the way through into the afternoon. And just one more thing for me to tell you. If you like your 80s music, don't forget Geo. Geo has awesome 80s from 9 o'clock with 3 hours of the most awesome decade there ever was.

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1: 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News.
2: Newly published guidance has confirmed that single-sex spaces must be on the basis of biological sex. It's been published more than a year after the landmark ruling in the Supreme Court, which found the words woman and sex in the Equality Act refer to a biological woman and biological sex. The guidance covers areas like sport and hospitals, while Britain's human rights watchdog called it a common-sense approach. Andy Burnham sets out his pitch to return to Parliament today as he officially launches his campaign in the Makerfield by-election. The Mayor of Greater Manchester was confirmed as Labour's candidate this week, and the Prime Minister has said he will campaign in support of him. A yellow heat health alert is being issued across the UK today, with highs of 27 degrees Celsius expected. There's a warning of higher health risks for older people and those with pre-existing conditions. Sophie Barrett is from Age UK.
3: We know that older people are slightly more vulnerable because as we get older, our bodies find it harder to regulate its temperature, and our body's mechanisms cooling down may not work as well. Many older people also have certain medical conditions which put them more at risk, or they might be taking certain medications that make it harder to adapt to extreme temperatures.
2: Well, the warm weather this bank holiday weekend is also expected to lead to over two-thirds of us hitting the roads for a getaway. Gareth Jones from the AA says it's important to be prepared before setting off.
4: We recommend people take about 10 minutes just to check over their car, and we use the flower analogy, which is fuel, lights, oil, water, electrics and rubber. So a few quick checks can prevent those avoidable breakdowns, especially when you're carrying extra passengers, extra luggage or pets for that longer bank holiday journey.
2: Young people in the UK are getting more sick than previous generations. That's according to new research of around 90,000 people, which found the most common differences relate to obesity and mental health. And Phil Foden, Cole Palmer and Harry Maguire are all reportedly set to miss out on England's World Cup squad this year. Thomas Tuchel will name his 26-man team to head to the US, Canada and Mexico later this morning. From Radio News Hub, I'm Frankie Hersine.
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1: Amber Weather with Paradise Windows, manufacturing the very best in Rahal windows and doors for over 20 years to the trade and public.
2: A very warm start to the bank holiday weekend. Largely sunny across England and Wales and cloudier across Scotland with some rain and sunny spells. Highs today of 27 degrees Celsius.
1: Amber Sound, early breakfast.

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We also had Elton John and Brendy Carpenter.

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0: Panda with Care, Travelling Wilburys, Dream Lover from Mariah Carey, Jamelia with Superstar, and Now Is The Time, Jimmy James and the Vagabonds before that. So four great oldies. And just looking ahead, five great oldies on the way after the break.
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0: 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I Can't Help Falling In Love With You from UB40. My Milkshake Brings All The Boys To The Yard. I bet. From Khalees. And I thought I'd have a look at the weather forecast. And if you believe what the guys at the Met Office say, we are not going to see a cloud in the sky for the next 6 days. So currently 13 degrees across the Amber Valley. Highs today, look out, 26 degrees. Saturday tomorrow, 23 degrees, not a cloud in the sky. Sunday, 26 degrees. Bank holiday Monday. Somebody's got this wrong. 29 degrees. Can you believe? Not a cloud in the sky. It's going to be one of those, oh, I don't like it. It's too hot. It's too hot. I like it hot, but I don't like this heat.
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1978, the year for that one. Everyone's a winner, Hot Chocolate. I really do like that song, actually. Who's that lady before that? The Icebreakers. And, well, we've got one more song to go. Oh, all right then, Dave. Go on then, just for you. Last one from me for this Friday early morning breakfast show. A song to put Dave Morris in the mood. He's live with you straight after the news at 7 o'clock. Here's Too Many Broken Hearts.

0: You know what? He asked me every morning, can you play something I like just before I start? Because it puts me in a really good mood and I'm not so dull and boring then. there you go then. Guess you're not going to be dull and boring this morning. That's it from me. I will see you tomorrow night for Chart Roulette, and I believe I'm covering for Dave all next week. So I'll be seeing you next week, 7 till 10. Ta-ra! Enjoy the heatwave.
1: Hello there, I'm Michelle, the proud owner of Special Days Ripley. 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
3: First Minister John Swinney has confirmed he will table a motion on Scottish independence within days. The Scottish Government has set aside May 26 for a statement and debate under the title Ambitious for Scotland. With 72 MSPs backing independence, the vote is expected to pass, and campaigners are being urged to gather outside Holyrood. Five people have been arrested on suspicion of conspiracy to defraud in Tameside over alleged local election offences. Greater Manchester Police says the four men and a woman, aged 23 to 47, were detained at addresses in the area. Officers are investigating concerns about candidates in St. Peter's Ward in Ashton-under-Lyne before and after the May 7 vote. Volunteer blood bikers have completed their 30,000th delivery of life-saving donations for the NHS. The Warwickshire and Solihull Blood Bikes charity has spent 10 years moving blood samples and medical supplies across the West Midlands. Driver Jack Hickey thanked donors for their support, as the group says it is on track to complete 5,000 jobs this year. A dog owner has been rescued from thick mud at Leesowa Bay in Wirral after getting stuck while trying to free his pet. Hem Coast Guard says the man became submerged up to his knees before bystanders called for help. Wirral Coast Guard rescue team used specialist equipment, and the man was taken to hospital as a precaution. A zoo has welcomed its first ring-tailed lemur babies in a decade, and they are twins. Drusilla's Park in East Sussex says the male infants were born on April 12 to Mother Eve, who joined a newly formed lemur troop earlier this year. Keepers say one is bold, while the other prefers to stay close to mum. That's all for now from the Amber Sound News team. I'm John Palmer.
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3: Currently 26 degrees across the Amber Valley. Ripley stays sunny and breezy today with highs of 26 degrees, then a warm, settled evening and overnight lows around 14 degrees.
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isn't it? Just 12 past 7. Good morning. You got it? It's all right, I'm just twiddling the knobs to settle down into the chair here. Don't want any squeaking, do we? Before that, Nigel Walker's opener today, and I thought it was very like, what's that song, Nigel? What I Got Is What You Need by Unique springs to mind, same era. Aura, the name of the outfit, and it's called Make Up Your Mind. Today's Nigel Walker opener, getting us underway on The Breakfast Show this morning. Oh, full of hay fever today. Not complaining, though. We got very high pollen,

going to be highs of 26, 27 today. Oh, 28 then as well. Throw it in. Going to be the same tomorrow then. Bank holiday Monday, as Simon was saying there, stealing all my thunder. 29 degrees for bank holiday Monday in some parts of the UK. 33. What's that in real money? That is round about 90-something, isn't it? Early 90s. 33. I don't know whether that's too much for me personally. We've all got like our own thresholds, haven't we? That's pretty warm. England squad announcement today. Already some surprises. No Harry Maguire going. 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

Friday. Friday! Start of a long bank holiday weekend with lush weather. Plenty of fluids, eh, and all that. Coming to the tail ends now of the football in the UK, tidying things up. Saturday we've got Hull City v Middlesbrough in the Championship playoff. Can you imagine Hull if they get in the Premiership with all the dramas that's been going on? Incredible. Sunday, the final day of the Premier League, all games kicking off at 4 o'clock. And spare a thought after the bank holiday on Tuesday as we get back to work. is it Tuesday? Hang on. Oh, Monday. It's Monday. Beg your pardon. Bank holiday Monday. Notts County v Salford City in the League Two promotion playoffs. We wish good luck to the Magpies.

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0: Come on, baby.
1: Come on, baby.
0: I'm coming, baby. I'm coming. Easy Tiger, 7:38. Oh, morning.
1: Just when I thought I got him.
0: Just reading some tweets about the England squad. Cole Palmer is set to miss out as well. When Thomas Tuchel names the 26-man England squad later today for this summer's World Cup. I believe, again, it's just a personal thing, I think that is an error. I know he's not had a great season, but he's a winner, isn't he? When he's got those magical moments at his feet, which we all know he has. Sorry to talk football, but just to sort of tidy up the Southampton thing, Southampton spying on rival clubs was apparently authorised by head coach Tonda Eckert and was a contrived and determined plan from the top down, an independent disciplinary commission has ruled. Well, there you go. So, I mean, you reap what you sow, don't you? The rules are the rules.

0: 7:45, 7:45. 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You're only working till dinner, aren't you? Hey. Bad. Michael Jackson mania. Sweeping the UK at the moment. He's got the number one album, The Essential Michael Jackson. And the number one UK box office film, Michael. You seen it yet? Chris Knight went to see it the other day. He recommends it, said it's really good. Friday, Friday, Friday, playing the hits.
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0: Fred Again and the Swedish House Mafia. I like Fred Again. Mind you, I like the Swedish House Mafia too. Prefer Fred though. National Beer Garden Day today, apparently. Well, the weather's fell right for it, hasn't it? Elton John's lyricist, Bernie Taupin, is 76. Have I already done these birthdays? I can't even remember. I might have done. Katie Price is 48 today. Tennis player Novak Djokovic, 39 today.
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Andro All Might there, the very clever version, Roy Orbison and the Royal Philharmonic Orchestra and singers. Fab's that. My God, look at the time. I can never get my timings perfect, but nearly perfect, so I'm pretty pleased with that. News headlines after this.

0: Baby Come Back, Eddie Grant and the Equals. From 1968, As the Sun Begins to Shine, there it is. In the main though, later on it's going to be kind of hazy sunshine. Probably still need a bit of sun cream though, you know. News headlines on the way, then a couple of tunes. I've got to nip out and get some milk, so I'll see you shortly.
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2: Cuba's foreign minister has accused U.S. Secretary of State Marco Rubio of trying to instigate a military aggression after he said Cuba is a threat to the United States. The Trump administration has also been putting tremendous economic pressure on the island's communist government as Washington weighs its next move over the crisis. In Greenland, protesters have gathered outside the new U.S. consulate to oppose Donald Trump's push for greater control over the island. The demonstrators held signs reading "No means no" as the inauguration went ahead, with the disputes adding to tensions between the U.S. president and Greenlanders. Donald Trump says the United States will send 5,000 more troops to Poland in a move that marks a major NATO shift. The president said the deployment was linked to his relationship with Polish President Karol Nawrocki. The announcement follows a week of confusion after the Pentagon cancelled a planned deployment of 4,000 troops. Five people have been arrested in Tameside on suspicion of conspiracy to defraud over alleged offences linked to the local elections. Greater Manchester Police says the investigation focuses on concerns about candidates in St. Peter's Ward in Ashton-under-Lyne. Reform UK Chairman Lee Anderson said the allegations, if true, would be a disgrace. Sadiq Khan has blocked a £50 million deal between the Met Police and Palantir, saying it was a clear and serious breach of procurement rules. The Mayor of London's office said Scotland Yard had negotiated with only one supplier and had shown no demonstrated value for money. The contract would have been the biggest ever in British policing. Oxfordshire County Council says money from Oxford's temporary congestion charge will now help fund cheaper travel, road safety improvements and support for NHS staff, school workers and job seekers. A new £3 park and ride ticket is planned alongside free weekday parking and bus travel for some workers. The charge remains in place while Botley Road is closed. The Warwickshire and Solihull Blood Bikes charity has completed its 30,000th delivery of blood samples and medical supplies for the NHS. Driver Jack Hickey made the landmark run as the volunteer team marked 10 years of 24-hour service across the West Midlands. The charity says it is on track to complete 5,000 jobs this year. Drusilla's Park in East Sussex has welcomed its first ring-tailed limb babies in a decade, and they are twins. Keepers say the male infants were born on April 12th to Mother Eve, who joined the troop earlier this year. Zoo manager Mark Kenward said the arrival feels especially special after a 13-year gap. That's all for now from the Amber Sound News team. I'm Claire Hollingsworth.
1: Amber weather with Paradise Windows, manufacturing the very best in Rahal windows and doors for over 20 years to the trade and public.
2: Currently 26 degrees across the Amber Valley. Ripley stays sunny and warm today with highs of 26 degrees, easing to a mild overnight low around 14 degrees.
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Well, I'm back, I'm out of breath as well. Whew. All I ever do is buy milk, whether it's at home or here. I don't even drink milk. I have it in my tea. Anyway, all sorted now. That's good. Whew. Nice to hear the back end of Whitney Houston as well there, Queen of the Night. And we kick back in hour two of the breakfast show today with Jazzy and Sonny Federa and All This Time. So Madonna's Lucky Star, released in 1984. Old Madonna, new Madonna. I'll come on to Facebook in a moment. Just sorting a few bits out here. I'll be back in a minute. New Madonna. Well, I can tell you what she sounds like.

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Baby. 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Depends what tune is playing and how good the DJ is, because that is important. And if it's not right, I would move to another place till I found the right one. You do that. Come on over to my place. I'll be there two nights this weekend. Aha. Saturday night and Sunday night. Big bank holiday bash, yeah.

0: finally decided to load then. Sorry about the delay there on Facebook. Morning, Bookers. Morning, Johnny Rawson, JB Locksmiths and Joinery. Gail Ferdinand Brailsford, Patrick James. Friday. Every day's Friday now for you, Pat, since you retired. Fantastic. Lorna Webb, good morning, Dave. Going to be a nice day just as well as I'm having the day off. Get out in that garden, read a book. Do a bit of pegging out, you know. Pegging what? Pegging out. Good God, man. Morning to John Howells. Happy Friday, everyone. Long weekend, here we come. Yeah, the trouble is it flies, doesn't it? It's like gone in a few moments. We'll be sat here Tuesday morning thinking, where's that gone? Sweltering as well, hopefully. Morning to Becky Cross from us at Dale's. Becky Cross and Danny. Dale's Unit 4, what's that? Anyway, that's what you've written down there. Lisa and Isla, school's breaking up today. Yippee, yippity doodah. Sally Marcinski, good morning. Fun day Friday, that's the code, is it? Morning to Amanda Sharpson. I've no idea what time you got on here, babes, but you're there anyway, so thanks for that. Morning to Craig Holmes, the old Craig hovering machine. All right, Craig. Morning to Darren McTravers. Fact of the day, on this day in 1932, Amelia Earhart landed near Londonderry, Northern Ireland, successfully completing even the first solo transatlantic flight by a woman. Can you speak, Dave? Yeah. Yes, that's a fantastic woman as well. What a woman, eh? Morning to A.D. Punter, Archie Hayden and Heather the Feather. Morning to one and all. Thanks for partaking today. If I've missed anybody, I'll come back to it. Thanks.
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0: La-di-da-di-da. The main arteries are clear today. That's the main roads. All looking good at the moment. One or two delays on some of the minor roads. Stationary traffic, Common Road in Sutton Ashfield. Is that a minor road? Minor-ish. 12-minute delay there. I think it's roadworks, isn't it? Pride Park, Derby. Stationary traffic, Derby to St. Altman's Way. 5-minute delay. Nothing unusual there, then, this time of the day. Over to Matlock, stationary traffic, Lime Tree Road. Steep turnpike to Lumsdale, really. Well, if you're affected, you'll know what I'm talking about then, won't you? That's an 8-minute delay. Stationary traffic, Great Northern Road to Manor Road. That's in Derby, A5 Treble 1, 5-minute delay there. Oh, it is warm in the studio today. Nice. Chesterfield, we've got stationary traffic at Meltham Lane to the A61 with a 6-minute delay there. Not a lot else going on, to be honest with you.

0: No, we're all looking pretty clear there, apart from the Nashville route, A38 through Castlewood. That's got a small queue going on at the minute. Codner looking clear, and the A38 between Rippers and Derby's all good to go. That's the latest.
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Calvin Harris and Summer and Coldplay. And a sky full of stars. Venus is very prominent at the moment in the night sky, isn't it? Not that you'd want to go there, really. I think you sort of die instantly if you were to try and land on Venus. Can you even land on it? Is it a gas giant or is it rock-based? I think it's a gaseous place, isn't it? Not good, really. 8:38, you're joking. Oh, I'm all over the shop. All over the shop since going to the shop. Sent me all doodally. But you can't notice any joins, can you?

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8:46 on a sunny Friday morning. Connecting with you and the weather today, big time. It's nice. Come on, Hull. Who? Hull City v Middlesbrough. Don't know why, I just want Hull to win it. Solely double running really late, but apologies for that.

0: Number 9. Ever been on it? Goes west, you know. The Flaming Embers. And before that, Afternoon of the Rhino, the Mike Post Coalition, because I like it. Do you now? Yeah, we know.
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The re-spin is about to play between 9 and 10 o'clock with Dave's picks today.

0: 1968, remember there with Gary Puckett. Gary who? Puckett. The power of one letter, eh? Right, I'm going to take a quick break. We'll do the news, then we'll do Friday's Respin.
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7: The school trust in the Black Country is installing US-style knife arches across all of its secondary schools. Dudley Academy's trust says the metal detecting devices are a safeguarding measure, with pupils at Beacon Hill Academy in Sedgley already using them each morning. Principal Sukjok Dami said the school has never had a knife incident. Volunteer blood bikers have completed their 30,000th delivery for the NHS. The Warwickshire and Solihull Blood Bikes charity has spent 10 years moving blood samples and medical supplies across the West Midlands. Driver Jack Hickey made the landmark delivery, as the group said it is on track to complete 5,000 jobs this year. A zoo in East Sussex has welcomed its first ring-tailed lemur babies in a decade, and they are twins. Drusilla's Park says the male infants were born on April 12 and are now clinging to their mother Eve in the walk-through enclosure. Keepers say the pair have already shown very different personalities. Five people have been arrested on suspicion of conspiracy to defraud in Tameside in an investigation into alleged offences linked to the local elections. Greater Manchester Police said the arrests followed concerns about candidates in St Peter's Ward in Ashton-under-Lyne. The force says it is working with the Electoral Commission as inquiries continue. Sadiq Khan has blocked a £50 million deal between the Met Police and the US tech firm Palantir. The Mayor of London said the proposed contract was a clear and serious breach of procurement rules. Deputy Mayor for Policing and Crime Kaya Comer-Schwartz said she had not been given any acceptable explanation and warned of legal and reputational risks. Donald Trump is sending an additional 5,000 troops to Poland in what marks a major NATO shift. The president said the move was linked to his relationship with Polish President Karol Nawrocki. The deployment comes after an earlier plan for 4,000 troops was delayed, prompting criticism from some Republican lawmakers. US Acting Navy Chief Hong Kao has told a Senate hearing that the United States is pausing its $14 billion weapons sale to Taiwan. He said the move is to make sure there are enough munitions for the Iran war, as Washington balances support for allies with stockpiles needed for the conflict. That's all for now from the Amber Sound News Team. I'm Charlie Ward.
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7: Currently 26 degrees across the Amber Valley, sunny and breezy for Ripley today, with highs of 26 degrees and a warm, settled evening lingering into night.
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0: sitting on the dock of the bay, wasting a bit of time, doing a bit of whistling. And those waves lapping. Come on, baby, lap. Before that, Seven Cities, Solar Stone and Dead Mau 5 with The Velt. Maurice spins in a mo. It's 12 past 9. Good morning.
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0: There you go, that is the Chai Lights. You don't have to go, but you can if you want to. From the very hot summer of 1976. You don't have to go. Chuck Berry before that. You never can tell. Guy Darrell, I've Been Hurt. Evanescence, Bring Me to Life. Please do it. And Killing Joke, Love Like Blood. I'll do it for part one. What an absolute sesh that was. Hopefully the next half hour as good.
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0: Rita Coolidge, an all-time high. Still got two songs to go on part two of the respin. Prefab Sprout, ABBA, The Silvers. What a great respin today. Loved every moment of it. All-time high. Your songs looking good today on Facebook. Get them on there for Tom. He'll be with you after the 10 o'clock news. Two songs, like I say, to go from me. I'll see you at the weekend in the pub. If not, back here bright and early, Bank Holiday Monday. Have a superb weekend. Don't forget the sun cream.
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1: Hung Kao told a Senate hearing the US Navy was doing a pause on a $14 billion arms sale to Taiwan, saying officials need to make sure they have enough munitions for the Iran war. The move comes as Washington weighs its military commitments in the Middle East and across the Pacific, with the Pentagon under pressure over stockpiles and competing priorities. Cuba's foreign minister has accused Marco Rubio of telling lies after the US Secretary of State said Cuba is a threat to the United States. Rubio said Havana was trying to instigate a military aggression, while the Trump administration continues to put tremendous economic pressure on the island's communist government after the indictment of Raul Castro. The Scottish Parliament is due to vote on a second independence referendum within days after First Minister John Swinney confirmed he will table a motion on May 26. The Scottish Government says the debate, titled Ambitious for Scotland, will let MSPs say Scotland's constitutional future should be decided by referendum through a Section 30 order transferring powers. Five people have been arrested on suspicion of conspiracy to defraud over alleged local election offences in Tameside. Greater Manchester Police said the four men and a woman, aged 23 to 47, were detained at addresses in the area after concerns about candidates in St Peter's Ward in Ashton-under-Lyne. Labour says there is no evidence of party involvement. Dudley Academies Trust has become the first academy trust in the UK to install US-style knife arches across all of its secondary schools. Nine screening devices have been fitted at four sites, including Beacon Hill Academy in Sedgley, where more than 1,100 students pass through each day. Principal Sukhdeep Dami says the trust has never had a knife incident. A walker has been found safe and well after a night out on Glossop Mountain. Glossop Mountain rescue team said the man was located in the early hours after his torch failed. The team thanked those involved in the search and said the result was a relief after the overnight call-out in Derbyshire. Firearms officers attended an incident in Chadderton on Thursday after a man was seriously injured in a stabbing. Police say arrests followed the attack. No further details have been released, but the incident prompted a significant response in the Derbyshire area as officers investigated what happened. Ethan Lacey, a 20-year-old British backpacker from Birmingham, is on life support in Thailand after falling from a pickup truck in Pattaya. His father, Kevin, says it does not seem like he will make it. Ethan's family has launched a GoFundMe appeal after his travel insurance expired and medical bills mounted. That's all for now from the Amber Sound News team. I'm James Miller.
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1: Currently 26 degrees across the Amber Valley, sunny and breezy today with highs of 26 degrees, then clear and mild overnight before another bright day peaking at 24 degrees tomorrow.
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0: 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It's Feel Good Friday. Hello, I'm Dicko. 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

Single Bilingual from the Pet Shop Boys. I thought they were bio. Anyway, Gail B, that was for you, for Howie Strafe and Set It Off. I hope that was superb enough for you, mate.

0: Blondie hanging on the telephone for our Gail. 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And S-Express and the theme from S-Express for Ninja Bri. 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

0: Evanescence. Sounds like a indigestion tablet, doesn't it? That's My Immortal for Daryl. For Dino, ATB, 9 p.m. till I come. Bon Jovi's Living on a Prayer for our Kate. You don't have to pray. You can get yourself a song on the radio. I'll tell you how to do it in a second. Kansas and Carry On Wayward Son for our Patrick. 64446. Start your text off with the word Amber. 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

And now we're left to get your belters, bangers and guilty pleasures in for Feel Good Friday. It's the jukebox, of course. Aha and Touchy for Pete in Morton. And for Wayne, Lasgo and Something. 64446, start your text with the word Amber. Leave a space, your name, then your song. Do it that way for me. Or nip over to Facebook.

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1: 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News.
6: Hung Cao told a Senate hearing the US Navy is pausing a $14 billion arms sale to Taiwan to make sure it has enough munitions for the Iran war. The move comes as President Donald Trump weighs the wider military commitment in the Middle East, with Washington under pressure to balance support for allies with stockpiles for its own forces. Marco Rubio has warned Cuba is a threat to the United States after Havana accused him of lies and of trying to instigate military aggression. The dispute follows renewed pressure from the Trump administration on the island's communist government as officials in Washington step up economic and political pressure on Cuba. The Trump administration is flooding its new free speech portal with complaints from Britons, according to Sarah Rogers at the State Department. She says the Freedom.gov website, set up to bypass censorship abroad, is drawing a clear majority of visitors from the United Kingdom. The White House says it wants to back free expression and challenge online restrictions. Five people have been arrested in Tameside on suspicion of conspiracy to defraud in relation to local election offences. Greater Manchester Police says the investigation focuses on concerns about candidates in St. Peter's Ward in Ashton-under-Lyne around the May 7th vote. Labour says there is no evidence of party involvement and rejects the allegations. Dudley Academy's Trust is installing US-style knife arches across all of its secondary schools in a United Kingdom first. The Black Country Trust has invested around £50,000 in 9 screening devices across 4 sites. Principal Sukhjot Dami says Beacon Hill Academy in Sedgley has never had a knife incident, but wants to reassure pupils and parents. Glossop Mountain Rescue Team says an 81-year-old walker has been found safe and well after being reported missing in the early hours when his torch failed. The team was called out to help search for the man, who was later located and checked over. It says the outcome was a relief after a difficult night on the hill. That's all for now from the Amber Sound News Team. I'm Michael Davis.
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6: Currently 26 degrees across the Amber Valley. Ripley stays sunny today with highs of 26 degrees. Then a warm settled spell continues overnight with lows around 14 degrees.
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0: Your belters, bangers and guilty pleasures for a feel-good Friday across the Amber Valley. Hello, this is Dicko on your radio. That was King, Love and Pride for Tim HB, which always makes me think of Mother's Pride. If you've still got a bread bag with that on, well done. Or one of those old-style bread tags. You know, the ones that used to stick on your bike, yeah. Eric Prydz and Piano for Becky Boo. Hello, you. Pinky, you want to snap and rhythm as a dancer? Get them in, get them on. You've only got until midday.
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0: I feel like doing one of those Dicko in the chill out zone kind of links. That's Bread and Baby I'm a Want You for Gambo. Ooh, steady on, easy seal, calm down, sir. Craigie, The Mission and Wasteland for you. For Dan, the MOT man in Blackwall. Euphony again and Dancing in the Rain, you happy hardcore cookie monster. It's a Friday, so what? The Human League and The Sound of the Crowd for Steve in Samurkates. These are your songs. This is the soundtrack to your feel-good Friday. Just a bit of a reminder as well before I forget, and I might not mention it again because I'm kind of hyper at the moment. Monday is best of the best, because it's a bank holiday, of course.
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0: show where I kind of put you in charge, if only for a little while. Madonna, I Feel So Free for our Wendy. Hello, Doug. Have a great bank holiday weekend. For our Shelley in Pinkston, James and Getting Away With It. At Stray Cats and Runaway Boys for Glyn in South Normanton. Have a great weekend, mate. And for Julie D in Ilkeston, Ilson, Wings and With a Little Luck. We could all do with a bit of that at the moment, couldn't we? I'm kind of crossing my fingers for the lottery tonight, you know? If I'm not here on Monday, then you know why.
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0: Time's almost up for getting your belters, bangers and guilty pleasures in for Feel Good Friday on the jukebox. Noisette's Never Forget About You for Alex. 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

0: 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News.
1: Cubans are struggling with fuel shortages and blackouts as the United States steps up pressure on Havana. The BBC has been speaking to residents in the capital, while the Trump administration has charged Cuba's former leader, Raul Castro, with murder. Cuba's foreign minister has accused Secretary of State Marco Rubio of trying to instigate a military aggression. The United States Navy chief says a $14 billion arms sale to Taiwan has been paused because of the war with Iran. Hung Cao told a Senate hearing officials were doing a pause to make sure there were enough munitions available. The move comes as Washington weighs competing military priorities in the Middle East and the Pacific. Labour leadership contender Andy Burnham has received £20,000 from unions as he builds support for a possible bid. The Greater Manchester Mayor was given donations from the Fire Brigades Union, the Communication Workers Union and Unison between March and April. The payments came as senior Labour figures continued to debate the party's direction after recent election losses. Kent County Council has voted to sing God Save the King at the end of weekly meetings, despite Labour criticism. The Reform UK-led authority also approved the Lord's Prayer at the start of sessions and said the changes reflect heritage and standards. Labour Group leader Alistair Brady called the move an embarrassment, while councillors said participation would remain voluntary. Five people have been arrested on suspicion of conspiracy to defraud in connection with alleged local election offences in Tameside. Greater Manchester Police said four men and a woman were detained at addresses in the area after reports of concerns about candidates in St Peter's Ward in Ashton-under-Lyne. The force says its investigation is continuing alongside the Electoral Commission. A school trust in Dudley has become the first academy trust in the United Kingdom to install US-style knife arches across all of its secondary schools. Dudley Academies Trust has spent about £50,000 on 9 screening devices across 4 sites. Principal Sukhjot Dami said Beacon Hill Academy has never had a knife incident, but the aim is to reassure pupils and parents. Volunteer blood bikers have completed their 30,000th delivery of life-saving donations for the NHS. The Warwickshire and Solihull Blood Bikes charity has spent 10 years transporting NHS blood samples and medical supplies across the West Midlands. Driver Jack Hickey thanked donors for their support, as the group said it remains on track to complete 5,000 jobs this year. That's all for now from the Amber Sound News team. I'm John Palmer.
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1: Currently 26 degrees across the Amber Valley. Sunny intervals continue through Ripley today with a moderate breeze. Highs of 26 degrees, then a mild night with overnight lows around 14 degrees.
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0: 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Ocean Colour Scene, and do yourself a favour for Dave S. I wonder what that could be. What favour would you do yourself if you could do one? I don't know. 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A very specific, oddly specific request, Drap. Have a good weekend, mate. D-Ream and Things Can Only Get Better for Sue in Riddings. Hello, Sue in Riddings. More of your belters, bangers and guilty pleasures are on the wireless in just a moment.
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0: Johnny Kidd and the Pirates, Gar for Gary. For Rob S, Queen, Somebody to Love. Bob Marley and Funkstar Deluxe, Sun is Shining for Dale C in Kirk B. And for Aaron, Technotronic, Pump Up the Jam, you're late today, dude.
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0: Alex Party, Don't Give Me Your Life. For Kelly, for Julie, Pink, and What About Us? I don't know. What about us? Something I don't know. Chris Malinchak and Stranger for Sienna. That's a nice name. And for Kian, Herds and Fits, and I Just Can't Get Enough, the bit of a tune.
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0: Lucifer's Friend from Vision for David M and for Andy C. Depeche Mode just can't get enough. Me too. I'm the same, a little bit greedy musically wise. Last Hour's on the way.
1: Hello there, I'm Michelle, the proud owner of Special Days Ripley. 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
6: Cubans are grappling with fuel shortages and blackouts as the US steps up pressure on Havana. The BBC has spoken to residents in the capital after Washington charged Cuba's former leader Raul Castro with murder. Cuba's government has rejected the accusations, while people in Havana say daily life is being made harder by power cuts and a lack of fuel. The US Navy chief says a $14 billion arms sale to Taiwan has been paused because of the war in Iran. The Hun Cao told a Senate hearing they were doing a pause on the sale to make sure they had munitions available for the conflict. The delay comes amid wider questions over Washington's military commitments in Asia and the Middle East. Britons are being handed an urgent holiday warning after a measles outbreak at a Spanish tourist hotspot. Health officials in Alcantarilla, Murcia, say confirmed infections have now reached 8, doubling since the outbreak was first declared earlier this month. Regional authorities say the disease is highly infectious, spreads through airborne droplets, and vaccination remains the most effective defense. A man who threatened to kill Jews has been sentenced to 5 years in prison. Tavius John Charles shouted death threats at the manager of Bell Synagogue in Stamford Hill, North London, and threw a rock at a moving car. A Suffolk UK Crown Court Judge Sporo called it a sustained campaign of anti-Semitic behaviour. Andy Burnham has received £20,000 from unions as he prepared for a leadership bid. The Mayor of Greater Manchester was given money by the Fire Brigades Union, the Communication Workers Union and Unison between March and April. The donations came as Labour unions increased pressure on Sir Keir Starmer over the party's direction. A school trust is installing US-style knife arches across all of its facilities in the West Midlands. Dudley Academy's trust says the metal detectors will be fitted at 4 sites, with Beacon Hill Academy in Sedgley among the schools using them. Principal Sukh John Dami says the trust has never had a knife incident, but wants to reassure pupils and parents. In Amber Valley, a walker aged 81 has been found safe and well after a search in the early hours. Glossop Mountain Rescue Team said the man was located after torch failure left him in difficulty. The team thanked those involved in the operation. And finally, a dinner lady is celebrating 50 years at the same school. Dillis Brunt has served thousands of meals over 5 decades and is to be honoured in a special celebration. That's all for now from the Amber Sound News Team. I'm Claire Hollingsworth.
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6: Currently 26 degrees across the Amber Valley. Ripley stays sunny and breezy today with highs of 26 degrees before a fine clear evening and overnight lows around 13 degrees.
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0: Goulding, sounding very posh with density. Sorry, Destiny, Lorraine. That's for John Boy. Alana, you wanted Katy Perry, Chained to the Rhythm. And Sub Sub featuring Melanie Williams, Ain't No Love for Lee G. Oh, if anybody got any spare love for Lee G, can you just let him know?
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0: 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From James, status quo, rocking all over the world. 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Green Day, Time of Your Life, for Frey. It's the last day at Parksafe today. Emma, you want a Madonna and dress you up? And for John and Dan at Parksafe, Johnny Be Good, from Chuck Berry.
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0: 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Hi, Zeke. How are you? For Sean is Sean, the prodigy, out of space. Michael Jackson's off the wall for Daniel. And for Johnny Be Good, hello, brother from another mother. Black Box and Ride on Time for you. Couple of more to squeeze in. Don't forget, on Monday, it's best of the best.
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Within Temptation and Angels for Paul B. Took some finding, that one. And Wigfield, Saturday Night for Lorna, who's going out on Saturday night. We wouldn't have guessed, Lorna. Have a great bank holiday weekend, and I'll see you Monday morning for Best of the Best, because it's a bank holiday Monday. You don't have to set your clock if you're not working, of course. After an

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5: 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News.
6: The United States says it has paused a proposed $14 billion arms sale to Taiwan, as Navy Chief Hung Cao told a Senate hearing munitions are being held back for the Iran war. The move comes amid rising pressure on Washington's military stockpiles and growing scrutiny over how the White House is balancing commitments in Asia and the Middle East. In Europe, Turkish opposition leader Özgür Özel is fighting a court ruling that voided his party leadership victory. The decision further strengthens President Recep Tayyip Erdogan's grip on power, with the appeal now seen as a key test of the opposition's ability to challenge the ruling order. In the United Kingdom, police have charged Tavius John Charles with a string of anti-Semitic threats against a synagogue manager and other members of the Jewish community in North London. South UK Crown Court heard he shouted, "Jew, I'm going to kill you," outside Bell's Synagogue in Stamford Hill. He has been sentenced to 5 years in prison. Also in the United Kingdom, Andy Burnham has received £20,000 from unions as he prepared for a leadership bid. Three Labour-affiliated unions made donations between March 24 and April 24, including the Fire Brigades Union, Communication Workers Union and Unison. The Mayor of Greater Manchester has been building support as Labour faces renewed pressure over its direction. In Derbyshire, Reform UK leader of Derbyshire County Council Alan Graves has been questioned by BBC Radio Derby's Ian Skye a year into his post. The interview comes as local debate continues over council tax, with Mr Graves saying council tax will always go up. The comments are likely to sharpen scrutiny of the authority's finances. Also locally, concerns have been raised over school transport changes for SND pupils after the county council approved a raft of changes to its home-to-school transport policy. The move is expected to affect families across Derbyshire, with questions now being asked about how the new arrangements will work in practice. And finally, volunteer blood bikers have completed their 30,000th delivery for the NHS. The Warwickshire and Solihull Blood Bikes charity says it has spent 10 years transporting blood samples and medical supplies across the West Midlands, with driver Jack Hickey marking the milestone and thanking donors for their support. That's all for now from the Amber Sound News team. I'm Charlie Ward.
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6: Currently 26 degrees across the Amber Valley. Ripley stays sunny with a moderate breeze today, peaking at 26 degrees, then staying settled and warm overnight with lows around 13 degrees.
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3: NATO Secretary General Mark Rutte has welcomed Donald Trump's decision to send an additional 5,000 troops to Poland. The deployment was announced after the White House said the move would help strengthen NATO's eastern flank. Mr. Trump linked the decision to his relationship with Polish President Karol Nawrocki, saying the United States would stand with Poland. UK scientists are developing a new Ebola vaccine that could be ready within months. The work focuses on the Bundibugyo strain, which kills around a third of those infected and has no proven vaccine yet. Researchers say any jab could take 6 to 9 months to be ready for use as concerns grow over the outbreak in Africa. The UK government is under pressure after five people were arrested over alleged electoral fraud in Angela Rayner's former Ashton-under-Lyne constituency. Greater Manchester Police said the arrest followed reports of concerns about candidates in St. Peter's Ward in Tameside. Ms. Rayner has strongly denied any involvement, while Labour says the claims of party links are completely baseless. Transport for London staff are facing criticism after former Conservative MP Alexander Stafford said he was punched at West Ealing Station. He told GB News he was hit twice after a man pushed through the barriers behind him. Mr. Stafford accused TfL workers of doing nothing, while TfL said it was sorry the staff did not provide the support he should have received. Police in Northumberland are appealing for witnesses after three people died in a crash on the A1 between Denwick and South Charlton. Northumbria police said a silver Volkswagen Polo and a red Hyundai i20 collided at around 2:30 p.m. on Thursday. A fourth person, the driver of the Volkswagen, remains seriously injured in hospital. Dudley Academy's Trust is installing US-style knife arches across all of its secondary schools in a UK first. The Trust has spent about £50,000 on 9 screening devices across 4 sites, including Beacon Hill Academy in Sedgley. Principal Sukshot Dami said the school has never had a knife incident, but wants to reassure pupils and parents. Volunteer blood bikers have completed their 30,000 delivery of life-saving donations for the NHS. The Warwickshire and Solihull Blood Bikes charity has spent 10 years transporting blood samples and medical supplies across the West Midlands. Driver Jack Hickey made the landmark delivery and thanked donors for their support as the group continues to work around the clock. That's all for now from the Amber Sound News Team. I'm James Miller.
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3: Currently 26 degrees across the Amber Valley. Ripley stays sunny through the afternoon with highs of 26 degrees. Then a clear, mild night follows. Overnight lows around 13 degrees.
2: The Big Drive Home, Amber.

0: Ariana Grande in the Twilight Zone on Amber Sound FM. Very good afternoon to you. How are you? It's Friday. It's a bank holiday weekend. It's all happening again, isn't it? Friday the 22nd of May, day 142 of the year, 224 sleeps till Christmas. 217 sleeps till Christmas. And 224 days till the new year. Sorry, I'm having me dinner. Supermodel Naomi Campbell, 56, Morrissey, 67, and Peter Andre, 53 today.
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And the Port of Dover is asking why ferry passengers... asking ferry passengers to come prepared for delays as half-term getaway begins. We should know that, shouldn't you?

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all over the place. This is Leslie Gore. You don't own me before that Tate McRae, and just keep watching on Ambersound FM. Afternoon, train operators will be scored by police on how they tackle sexual harassment on the railways. And the number of melanoma skin cancer cases diagnosed in a year has risen above 20,000 for the first time in the year.

0: Sisters, Rosalia and Jacob. Alan, Alan, we're among the big winners of this year's Ibert Novello Awards, as Sir Elton John received a special honour. Mayor Gemma has reportedly split from her boyfriend, Ruben Diaz, after 18 months together. Kerry Katona has said that she wishes her best pal, Katie Price, a very happy birthday, thinks it's her birthday. And Jessie J's revealed that she is officially cancer-free after a year being diagnosed with breast cancer and undergoing surgery. Brilliant news. Brilliant news. 22-4. More on the way. Ed Sheeran and Kylie.
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0: That's your lot for this hour. XTM on the wings of love. No birthdays today because it's the start of the bank holiday weekend, but we've got some brilliant music on the way. 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
1: 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News.
6: President Donald Trump says he wants to send more troops to Poland after his officials cancelled a similar deployment a week ago. The White House says the move would mean an extra 5,000 troops for the country, which borders the Russian exclave of Kaliningrad. It comes after criticism from Republicans, who said Polish officials had been blindsided by the earlier delay. UK scientists are developing an Ebola vaccine that could be ready for trials in months. The strain involved, Bundibugyo, kills around a third of those infected and has no proven vaccine yet. The World Health Organization says the outbreak in the Democratic Republic of the Congo is spreading rapidly, while researchers warn any jab could still take up to 9 months. The US Navy chief says a $14 billion arms sale to Taiwan has been paused because of the war with Iran. Hung Cao told a Senate hearing the Pentagon was doing a pause to make sure it had enough munitions. The delay comes as Washington faces pressure over its military commitments in both Asia and the Middle East. Police in Tameside have launched a full investigation after five people were arrested over alleged electoral fraud linked to the local elections. Greater Manchester Police says the arrests were made in relation to concerns in St. Peter's Ward in the former Deputy Prime Minister Angela Rayner's Aston underlying constituency. Ms. Rayner has strongly denied any involvement. Former Conservative MP Alexander Stafford says Transport for London staff did nothing after he was punched at Wester Failing Station. He says he was hit twice around 7:40 p.m. after a man pushed through the barriers behind him. Mr. Stafford told GB News other passengers helped him, while TfL said it was sorry to hear about the incident and urged him to report it to police. Dilys Brunt is celebrating 50 years as a dinner lady at the same school. She has served thousands of meals over five decades and will be honoured in a special celebration. Colleagues say her long service has made her a familiar and much-loved part of school life. That's all for now from the Amber Sound News team. I'm Michael Davis.
1: Amber Weather with Paradise Windows, manufacturing the very best in Rahal windows and doors for over 20 years to the trade and public.
6: Currently 26 degrees across the Amber Valley. Ripley stays sunny and breezy this afternoon with highs of 26 degrees. Then a clear, mild night follows. Overnight lows around 13 degrees.
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0: Sound FM. Apparently the average Brit hasn't been on a countryside walk, seen the sunset or swum in the sea for more than a year. Brits are increasingly using artificial intelligence, chatbots for emotional support, and a tortoise who was missing for 8 months has been found just 300 metres away from a nearby field. And also, one in five Britons now opt for voice notes over text messages, with the typical recording running nearly 2 minutes. There you go. You wouldn't tap that in with your fingers, though, would you?
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0: Let's see what the roads are looking like. Mansfield Road in Derby is the worst of it. Slow and stop start from A608 to St Alkmund's Way with around 31 minutes lost. Also in Derby, A61 is heavily held up from Alprinton Road, A38 to the Pentagon, A52 with 21 minutes, and the A52 at Chaddesdon from Borough Ash Bypass to Eastgate is adding 20 minutes. The M1 at Selston is queuing from A608 junction 27 to A617 junction 29, around 14 minutes. Then A5194, B600, A52, A61, B5023, Kedleston Road, A38, Morley Road, City Road, Stores Road, A6002, B6009 and B5036 all have slower traffic across Derby, Belford, Duffield, Matlock and Nottingham. That's it. More traffic and travel as it happens.
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Harry Styles' American Girls at 4:30 on this Friday afternoon. More to come. Let's have a look then. Spotify Global Chart, Beauty and the Beat, Justin Bieber and Nicki Minaj, Rain Me In, Sam Fender and Olivia Dean on the UK singles. The Essential, Michael Jackson, is number one in the 40 albums. Yesteryear by Caro Claire Burke. Amazon Books and Michael is back

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0: Don't forget, Traffic Jam comes up at 5 this afternoon. That's Prefab Sprout and the King of Rock and Roll, Chris Brown, and PM Dawn are on the way next.
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0: It's Yeah, three times. Chris Brown on Amber Sound FM. More to come. Just 4:45, 15 minutes away from your traffic jam. And we've also got, yes, you guessed it, your latest traffic and travel as well in a bit. Stay there.
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0: right here on Amber Sound FM, the Human Nature remix. Stay there. Miley Cyrus is on the way. I'm sure that'll be the final song of the hour. Yes, it will. But first, let's have a look at this.
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0: Let's see what the roads are looking like. The biggest hold-up is on the A5194 A601 in Derby from A6 to Bradshaw Way, with around 16 minutes of delay. Also in Derby, the B600 Pride Park to St. Alkmund's Way is slow with 12 minutes, while Osmaston Road to London Road is taking about 8. Over in Cromford, Matlock, the B5036 and A5012 are both at a standstill, each with around 7 minutes. Amber Gate, Belper has the A610 backed up for 6 minutes. In Hucknall, the B6009 is affected by roadworks, with 9 minutes by Long Lane to A61 and 6 minutes on to Kingsway Road. Derby also has delays on the A38, A61, A514, A6 and the A609. That's it, more traffic and travel as it happens.
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0: 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Stay there. News and weather's on the way and traffic jam. After that, see you in a couple.
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0: is Amber Sounds. News.
1: Ebola has been declared a very high risk in the Democratic Republic of Congo, with the World Health Organization saying the danger is high in the wider region but still low globally. The latest outbreak is linked to the Bundibugyo strain, which kills around a third of those infected and has no proven vaccine yet. In Poland, President Donald Trump says he will send an additional 5,000 troops after his officials had cancelled a similar deployment last week. Mr. Trump said the move was based on his relationship with President Karol Nawrocki. The announcement comes as Washington weighs its military commitments in Europe and amid concern among some Republican lawmakers. Ministers have been urged to investigate Nissan Harriman, the chairman of the South Bank Center, after he compared Reform UK's election success to Germany in the 1930s. 64 MPs have written to Culture Secretary Lisa Nandy, saying the comments raise questions over public confidence and governance at the taxpayer-funded arts body. The Charity Commission is assessing concerns. The Attorney General's office has received multiple requests to review the sentences given to three boys who avoided jail after the rape of two girls in Hampshire. The teenagers were given youth rehabilitation orders after the trial at Southampton Crown Court. The case has prompted criticism from campaigners and renewed debate over how courts handle serious offences committed by children. A former Conservative MP has accused Transport for London staff of a heartless response after he says he was punched at West Ealing Station. Alexander Stafford told GB News he was hit twice in the head and jaw and said staff did nothing to help. TfL has apologised and urged him to report the incident to police. Three people have died after a crash on the A1 in Northumberland between Denwick and South Charlton. Northumbria police say a silver Volkswagen Polo and a red Hyundai i20 collided on Thursday afternoon. A man in his 60s was airlifted to hospital with serious injuries, and officers are appealing for witnesses and dashcam footage. And in a human interest story from Bangladesh, Muslim worshippers are preparing to sacrifice a rare albino buffalo nicknamed Donald Trump for Eid al-Adha. The four-year-old animal, known for its flowing golden hair, has drawn visitors from across the country to the farm near Dakar. Its owner says he will miss it, but says sacrifice is part of the festival. That's all for now from the Amber Sound News team. I'm John Palmer.
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1: Currently 26 degrees across the Amber Valley. Sunny and warm today with highs of 26 degrees, then staying mostly bright tomorrow, peaking at 24 degrees.
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0: Ultranate and Free on Amber Sound FM. That's your traffic jam today. Another one comes up on Monday and more mixed up on Sunday for Dance Floor Classics. Stay there. Rhythm Quest on the way and a song from Den and Reed next.
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0: Let's see what the roads are looking like. The biggest hold-up is on the A5194 A601 in Derby from A6 to Bradshaw Way with around 16 minutes of delay. Also in Derby, the B600 Pride Park to St. Alkmund's Way is slow with 12 minutes, while Osmaston Road to London Road is taking about 8. Over in Cromford, Matlock, the B5036 and A5012 are both at a standstill, each with around 7 minutes. Ambergate, Belper has the A610 backed up for 6 minutes. In Hucknall, the B6009 is affected by roadworks, with 9 minutes by Long Lane to A61 and 6 minutes onto Kingsway Road. Derby also has delays on the A38, A61, A514, A6 and the A609. That's it, more traffic and travel as it happens.
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0: Rhythm Quest and Closer to Your Dreams. 5:31 across the Amber Valley. How are you? All right, good. Treb's on the way at 6 tonight, just half an hour to go. We've got Bell and James, The Human League, and a song from a Shaman next.
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0: and James and Living It Up Friday night on Amber Sound FM. Hey, not a lot to go really, is there? Still more to come though. We got Swing Out Sister, Flo Rida and Olivia Rodrigo on the way before Trev.
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0: fooled by a smile. That is Swing Out Sister on Amber Sound FM. That is your lot. Trev's on the way next. I'll see thee tomorrow at, not tomorrow, on Sunday actually at 7 for Dance Floor Classics. It's Friday. Have a great bank holiday weekend. I'll see you soon. Ta-ra.
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7: The World Health Organization says the risk from Ebola remains low globally, but high in the wider region as the outbreak in the Democratic Republic of Congo continues. UK scientists are also developing a vaccine for the Bundibugyo strain, which kills around a third of those infected and has no proven jab yet. Donald Trump says he wants to send an extra 5,000 troops to Poland after a week of mixed signals from his administration over deployments to Europe. The US president says the move follows his successful election endorsement of Polish leader Karol Nawrocki, as NATO allies continue to watch Washington's military plans closely. The government has opened the door to self-driving taxis and buses on UK roads, with passengers potentially booking autonomous journeys later this year. Ministers say the pilot scheme could create jobs, cut crashes caused by human error, and improve travel for older and disabled people. Companies will need safety and cybersecurity approval before operating. The AA says around 23.4 million car journeys are expected on Friday alone as the bank holiday getaway gets underway. Drivers are being warned of heavy congestion on routes to the coast and across major roads, while the Port of Dover expects about 18,000 passengers between Friday and Sunday, with queues likely. Derbyshire County Council's reform leader Alan Graves has been told by BBC Radio Derby's Ian Skye that council tax will always go up, I'm afraid, a year into his post. The interview comes as local leaders continue to face questions over council finances, spending pressures, and how services are being managed in the county. Glossop Mountain Rescue Team says an 81-year-old walker was found safe and well in the early hours after a torch failure left him in difficulty. The team was called out overnight and located the man after a search in the dark. It says the incident ended safely and without injury. Darren Howard from Stevenage has celebrated his £1 million Euro Millions win with his first driving lesson in a McLaren 570 GT4. The bricklayer says learning to drive will give him freedom for work and for his young son, and he's already planning family treats, a home and a new work van. That's all for now from the Amber Sound News team. I'm Claire Hollingsworth.
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7: Currently 13 degrees across the Amber Valley. Tonight stays clear with a moderate breeze, then tomorrow turns sunny and warmer, peaking at 24 degrees in Ripley.
1: Amber, the zone.

0: Enrique taking us into the zone for this rather lovely Friday evening. Could it be that we're going to have a bank holiday with you know, proper weather and not 3 days of chucking it down? I don't want to speak too soon. I've not checked the forecast yet even. But, well, don't hold your breath.
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2: Hello there, I'm Michelle, the proud owner of Special Days Ripley. 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

Sabrina Carpenter. Now, you'll have noticed that I'm rather an admirer of Mr. Ian Dury, and I think I played most of the tracks from New Boots and Panties on this year programme, with the exception of Plasto Patricia, for obvious reasons, for those of you who know the song. There is one song, though, I don't play as often as the rest, and that's because it looks a little bit like bragging, but it does happen to be in the playlist for this evening. The Clever Computer has dropped it in right under me nose. So here we go.

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3: Amber, The Zone.

Another one from Enrique. How's he snuck in there a second time? Hello to Victoria, who said she was dancing round the kitchen to the Captain's Sensible track. Yeah. Good to see he's still around, Mr. Ray Burns. That's his real name. He's one of those celebrities that's quite active on social media, particularly Facebook for some reason. So if you want to give him a follow, look for the verified blue dot thingamidoodah, because there are some bogus accounts knocking about. Hello to Dawn and Snake by John. No doubt on the patio in Selston, enjoying a bevy or two, and I can't say I blame you. Now, it is not only World Goth Day today, but it's also Morris's birthday. I wonder, are the two related? So let's celebrate, if that's an appropriate word, in the only way we can.

0: some wonderful 70s soul there. That's the Moments, of course, and Jack in a Box. Possibly not appropriate for World Goth Day, but certainly, yeah, heaven knows I'm miserable now. Yes, I know, it's a cliche. Thought we'd play that anyway for Morris's birthday. Do we have any goths listening tonight? I know we used to have a lady called Goth Tony over in Ilson. Not quite sure whether she's still listening, whether they've moved away, she and her partner, or what. So, yeah, if you are a dyed-in-the-wool goth, and I know lots of you, you know, I do know lots of goths, not sure whether they're listening tonight, let us know, and let us know what track you would like to hear. 64446, start your text, Amber, leave a space, put the rest of your message after the space, start your text with the word Amber, leave a space, and then the rest of your message, of course, or just drop us a Facebook message, why don't you?
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0: Bob Dylan, Like a Rolling Stone, the track that made Bruce Springsteen ask his mum to pull over when it came on the car radio so he could listen to it. That is the sort of backstory I get from a lot of the musicians I interview. So you never know, next time you're in the car with your kids or your grandkids, your nieces, your nephews, whatever, and your favourite track comes on, just turn the radio up and see what reaction it provokes.
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5: 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News.
6: The sentencing of three teenage boys who raped two girls in separate attacks is to be reviewed by the government. It comes amid criticism their sentences were too lenient. Andy Hoyle reports.
7: The boys, two aged 15 and one aged 14, brazenly filmed the rapes on their phones and later shared some of the footage online. They were given youth rehabilitation orders instead of custodial sentences, despite having 11 rape convictions between them. A government spokesperson says the Attorney General's received multiple requests for the sentences to be reviewed, and their thoughts were with the young victims.
6: Six Afghan nationals have been charged with a total of 40 child exploitation offences. The men, six aged 20 and one aged 21, were arrested following raids on six addresses. The charges relate to two girls aged in their early to mid-teens. Health officials say the Ebola outbreak is spreading rapidly and poses a very high risk. There are almost 750 suspected cases and 177 suspected deaths. Dr. Adhiraman Mahmood from the World Health Organization says the situation is serious.
8: The potential of this virus is spreading rapidly, it's high, very high. But if we implement all the containment activity, the contact tracing, the building the trust with the community, we will be able to reduce the risk.
6: Thomas Tuchel's announced his squad for the World Cup. Some big names, Cole Palmer, Phil Foden and Harry Maguire have been left out, but Harry Kane, Jordan Pickford and Declan Rice have secured their place. The UK's experienced the hottest day of the year so far. Temperatures are set to continue climbing to above 30 degrees Celsius over the bank holiday weekend. And TV star Judith Chalmers has died at the age of 90. She's best known for hosting ITV travel show Wish You Were Here from 1974 to 2003. That's the latest from Radio News Hub. I'm David Hall.
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5: Amber Weather with Paradise Windows, manufacturing the very best in Rahal windows and doors for over 20 years to the trade and public.
6: Any rain will move across the UK throughout the rest of the evening and overnight. It's mild and staying warm in the southeast, though, with a low of 10 degrees Celsius.
5: Amber, the zone.

0: you said you wanted something special in the programme this evening, so there you go. You can't complain now, can you? All of which takes us into the second hour of the Zone. The time is rapidly approaching 7:15. Have you done your shopping? Have you done your shopping? It's bank holiday weekend, you know, so yeah, Mondays, are the shops closed on Mondays or are they opening parts? I don't know anymore. All I know is that when I finish this programme, usually on a bank holiday, I come out and the shops are closed. So, yeah, usually I'm frequenting late shops on occasions like that. So I'm not sure what is happening with the shops. But at least I'm on breakfast tomorrow, which means I can do my shopping when I've finished. There is no end to the joys of being a radio presenter. No, there's no start to them either.
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0: And you can bet your bottom dollar that Forget You For Now was not the original title of that one. That is Jaden, F-U-F-N. I'm sure you can make up your own title. Now, there is a message in his inbox, the 64461, that says, I'll be with you in the morning. Work again. Can you play? And that's it. Our clever message thingy might be very clever, but it chops you off at about 150 characters. So whoever that is, and I suspect it's Andy, who'll be on his grocery delivery rounds tomorrow. Could you let us know what you want to hear? Because I don't know. I'll be with you in the morning. Work again. Can you play? So, yeah, let us know. No such complications with Steve the Ram's request. We'll be hearing that one in a couple of minutes.
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Well, I'm glad he's admitting to it. That's Prince Buster from 1967, and one that probably has the feminists out there and some non-feminists fulminating with rage. I was never sure whether that was meant ironically or not. I have no idea. It's just a really interesting snippet of its time. And of course, there is the untold story of the Ten Commandments. They don't actually tell you this. The actual story is that as Moses was coming down from the mountain, he shouted, "Good news! I've beaten him down to 10! Followed by, "The bad news is adultery's still in!"

0: Celine Dion, That's the Way It Is. One of those tracks that was released on the Greatest Hits album, even though it hadn't been released as a single before the Greatest Hits album. I think basically a filler track, but a rather good one, co-written by Max Martin, no less, about a year on from writing Hit Me Baby One More Time for, yeah, Britney. She's going through the mill again, isn't she? Bless her.
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4: 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News.
5: Thomas Tuchel has officially left Harry Maguire, Phil Foden and Cole Palmer out of his squad for the World Cup. Aston Villa striker Ollie Watkins is to be included after helping his side win the Europa League on Wednesday. The England boss says he's happy with his selection.
6: I think from day one we were very clear that we are trying to select and build the best possible team, which is not necessarily to select and collect the 26 most talented players.
5: Meanwhile, Manchester City have officially confirmed Pep Guardiola will leave the club after their final Premier League game on Sunday. And across town, Manchester United have signed Michael Carrick as head coach on a permanent basis. Next, the government is to review the sentencing of three teenage boys who raped two girls in separate attacks. It follows criticism that their sentences were too lenient. The boys, two aged 15 and one aged 14, were given youth rehabilitation orders instead of custodial sentences, despite having 11 rape convictions between them. Sexual misconduct allegations are to be investigated as part of the police probe into Andrew Mountbatten Windsor. They will form part of the inquiry by Thames Valley Police, who are investigating potential misconduct in public office by the former prince. Andy Burnham has officially launched his campaign for the Makerfield by-election.
7: This is a change by-election. Politics in this country, British politics, is tired. It needs a new script. And over the next 4 weeks, the people of Makerfield are going to write that script.
5: Voters go to the polls on June the 18th. Amber heat health alerts will cover parts of the UK over the coming bank holiday weekend. The warnings are for the East and West Midlands, as well as London and the South East. And television presenter Judith Chalmers, best known for the travel show Wish You Were Here, has died at the age of 90. That's the latest from Radio News Hub. I'm David Hall.
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4: Amber Weather with Paradise Windows, manufacturing the very best in Rahal windows and doors for over 20 years to the trade and public.
5: Any rain will move across the UK throughout the rest of the evening and overnight. It's mild and staying warm in the southeast, though, with a low of 10 degrees Celsius.
4: Amber, the zone.

0: K7, Come Baby Come. Not quite sure whether they were named after the man. There was a mountain called K7. There was a mountain called K2 as well. That was once upon a time called Godwin Austin. And I know that because Mr. Godwin Austin, the surveyor's grandfather, I think, grandson, I think, or great-grandson, lived locally at Papawick Hall. So there. So now you know. Is there no end to the absolute tripe I can spout? All of which anyway takes us into the third and final hour of The Zone on Amber Sound FM, running down indeed to awesome 80s at 9 with Gio.
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0: One of the great songs to come out of one of the great bands from Liverpool. That's Killing Moon, Echo and the Bunny Men. Backtrack only 7 years to 1977. And the musical world was very different, though. Punk was bubbling away angrily in the background from an album called Lights Out by UFO. Steve the Ram has requested, well, an epic song. It's up next.
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an epic 7-minute track from UFO, Love to Love. And released the month before that was this one.

Actually, seeing Garden of Earthly Delights, the opening track from their magnificent album, Oranges and Lemons, bringing us to the end of the zone for this evening, and indeed this week. There's all sorts of noise going off in the background, but just ignore that as I say, hope you enjoyed the programme. Thanks for listening, and, well, will I see you in the morning? Will I? Well, I won't see you in the morning, will I? Because you'll be listening if you are listening. 7 till 10 tomorrow morning. Yes, I shall be on breakfast tomorrow and Sunday. Hope your bank holiday goes well. Hope you have a great evening. Take care of yourselves. Ta-da.

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1: 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News.
2: The sentencing of three teenage boys who raped two girls in separate attacks is to be reviewed by the government. It comes amid criticism their sentences were too lenient. Andy Hoyle reports.
3: The boys, two aged 15 and one aged 14, brazenly filmed the rapes on their phones and later shared some of the footage online. They were given youth rehabilitation orders instead of custodial sentences, despite having 11 rape convictions between them. A government spokesperson says the Attorney General's received multiple requests for the sentences to be reviewed, and their thoughts were with the young victims.
2: Seven Afghan nationals have been charged with a total of 40 child exploitation offences. The men, six aged 20 and one aged 21, were arrested following raids on six addresses. The charges relate to two girls aged in their early to mid-teens. Health officials say the Ebola outbreak is spreading rapidly and poses a very high risk. There are almost 750 suspected cases and 177 suspected deaths. Dr. Abdirahman Mahood from the World Health Organization says the situation is serious.
4: The potential of this virus is spreading rapidly is high, very high. But if we implement all the containment activity, the contact tracing, the building the trust with the community, we will be able to reduce the risk.
2: Thomas Tuchel's announced his squad for the World Cup. Some big names, Cole Palmer, Phil Foden and Harry Maguire, have been left out. But Harry Kane, Jordan Pickford and Declan Rice have secured their place. The UK has experienced the hottest day of the year so far. Temperatures are set to continue climbing to above 30 degrees Celsius over the bank holiday weekend. And TV star Judith Chalmers has died at the age of 90. She's best known for hosting ITV travel show Wish You Were Here from 1974 all the way through to 2003. That's the latest from Radio News Hub. I'm David Hall.
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2: A largely sunny morning, but northwest Scotland, Northern Ireland and some western coast will be cloudy with patchy drizzle. Another very warm day for most though, with a high of 28 degrees Celsius.
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10: It's just after 9 o'clock on a Friday night. Hi, this is Gio. Welcome to another 3 hours of great songs from the 1980s. Tonight, it's double shots all the way. To come this hour, Blancmange and Kylie. And let's kick it off with two from Spandau Ballet with Awesome 80s.

What a great start to a bank holiday special. Hi, this is Gio, this is Awesome 80s, and this is Amber Sound FM. Welcome to 3 hours of the best songs from the 1980s, and welcome to 3 hours of great double shots to come this hour. Kylie will play you two by Blancmange and Japan on the way. And how about this? Two great songs from Prince. I Wanna Be Your Lover on the way. And let's kick it off from 1984 with When Doves Cry, only with Awesome 80s and only with Amber.

0: Jasper, his debut song in 1980. Before that, When Doves Cry, only with Amber Sound. So happy to play you some great double shots tonight. On the way, Kylie, and we're back with two from Blancmange next.
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some great songs in the 1980s. Two from Blancmange from 1983. We had Blind Vision, and they're from 1982, Living on the Ceiling. Still to come, Rod Stewart, and two from Rick Astley. And how about a double shot from Kylie? Better the Devil You Know on the way. And

0: there from 1989, Better the Devil You Know. We are playing double shots right through till midnight tonight. To come this hour, Rick Astley and Rod Stewart. And we're back with Japan. Two great songs from them, only with Awesome 80s and Amber Sam.
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Between now and midnight to come this hour, Rick Astley, and how about two from Rod Stewart on the way, Young Turks, and how about this from 1981, great song, Tonight I'm Yours, only with Awesome 80s, playing you 3 hours of double shots, only with Amber

0: Dilla from 1981 with Tonight's the Night, and they're from 1981 as well, Young Turks, only with Awesome 80s, playing you double shots right through till midnight tonight, on the way to from Rick Astley, and that's next.
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It's the first of two songs from Rick Astley, Gonna Take Me to Your Heart, only with Ampersound. Hi, this is Gio. Hang on to your hats. We've got another 60 minutes of great songs from the 1980s on the way between 10 and 11, taking us to the top of the hour. The second song from Rick Astley, how about the 12-inch mix of Never Gonna Give You Up, only with Awesome 80s and only with Ampersound FM.

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It's just after 10 o'clock on a Friday night. Hello, this is Gio. This is Awesome 80s, and this is Amber Sound FM. We're playing you the best songs from the best decade ever. And welcome to another 60 minutes of brilliant double shots on the way. Kim Wilde and Jason Donovan. And how about two from the Communards? Don't Leave Me This Way, on the way. And let's kick it off from 1987. Never Can Say Goodbye, only with Awesome 80s.

0: 2. Reached number 1 in 1986 for the Communards and Don't Leave Me This Way. Before that, we played You Never Can Say Goodbye as we celebrate the bank holiday by playing you some brilliant double shots all the way through till midnight. Still to come this hour, Kim Wilde. And we're back with 2 from Jason Donovan next.
1: 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Amber Sam.
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Nothing Can Divide Us for Jason Donovan. Before that, we played you Every Day as we play you brilliant double shots for a bank holiday weekend. Hi, this is Gio. Great songs from the 1980s all the way through till midnight. Some sizzling hits to play from Michael Jackson, and we're playing Depeche Mode as well. And how about two from Kim Wilde? You Keep Me Hanging on the way. And let's kick off a double shot from Kim Wilde from 1988 with You Came Only With Us.

0: UK reached number one in the States. For Coon Wilds, You Keep Me Hanging On. Before that, you came only with Amber Sound FM playing you brilliant double shots all the way through till midnight. Still to come this hour, Yazoo and Depeche Mode. And we're back with a brilliant double shot from Michael Jackson next, only with Awesome 80s and only with Amber Sound FM.
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Two great songs from Michael Jackson. We kicked it off with Bad and There from 1983. Wanna Be Starting Something, Double Shots. All the way through till midnight tonight, still to come this hour. Two from The Beat, and we'll play you a double shot from Yazoo. And how about two great songs from Depeche Mode? On the way, we'll play you Just Can't Get Enough. And let's start with a great song from 1981. This is See You, only with Awesome 80s, and only with Amazon.

from the 1980s. What a double shot from Depeche Mode. We kicked it off with See You and There from 1981. Just Can't Get Enough. Still to come, two great songs from The Beat. And how about a double shot from Yazoo? To come, don't go. And we'll kick them off with this from 1983. What a song. This is Situation, only with Awesome 80s.

0: He reached number three in 1982 for Don't Go with Yazoo before that situation. Only with Awesome 80s playing you the best songs from the best decade ever. And we're playing you brilliant double shots as well. And we've got two from The Beat next.
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double shot from The Beat from 1980, Hands Off, She's Mine. Hi, this is Gio, just about to play another 60 minutes of great songs from the 1980s between 11 and midnight. Taking us to the top of the hour, the second song from The Beat from 1980 as well. This is Mirror in the Bathroom, only with Amber

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On a Friday night, it's Geo, it's Awesome 80s, it's Amber Sound FM playing you the hits from the best decade ever. How are you? Thank you for your company. Hope you're enjoying the great double shots we're playing between now and midnight to come this hour. Madness, we'll play you two from Frankie Goes to Hollywood. And how about a double shot from Talk Talk? And how about two from Swing Out Sister? Let's kick it off with Surrender with Awesome 80s.

0: They did bring out some great songs in the 1980s. Two great songs from Swing Out Sister. We kicked it off with Surrender, and they're from 1986 Breakout, only with Awesome 80s, as we play you double shots right through till midnight tonight. To come this hour, two from Wham and a double shot from Talk Talk. And we're back with two from Madness next.
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Madness. We kicked it off from 1980 with My Girl, and there was embarrassment. Loads of great double shots still to play between now and midnight. How about two from Shalimar? And how about a double shot from Luther Vandross? And how about a double shot from Frankie Goes to Hollywood? Two number one songs. Let's kick it off with Two Tribes, only with Awesome 80s.

0: goes to Hollywood. We played you Two Tribes and Relax. Still to come, double shots from Shalimar and Wham on the way. And how about two from Talk Talk? We'll kick them off with Talk Talk next, only with Awesome 80s and only with Amber Sound FM.
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we kicked it off with Talk Talk, and there from 1984, It's My Life, only with Ampersound FM. Been a real pleasure playing you some brilliant double shots tonight. We're not done yet. On the way, two from Luther, and we'll play you a double shot from Wham. And how about a double shot from Shalimar? There it is, on the way. This, A Night to Remember.

1982. There it is. Still got a couple of double shots to play. Luther Vandross to come. And how about two from Wham? On the way, Wham Rap. And we'll kick it off with this from 1984. Everything She Wants, only with Awesome 80s.

Thank you so much for your company tonight. Stand by for Les on the night shift. Have a great week. Have a great bank holiday weekend. I'll see you next Friday at 9 o'clock for more awesome 80s. I'll leave you with a brilliant double shot from Luther Vandross. I really didn't mean it on the way. Let's kick it off with this from 1987. Give me the reason, only with Amber Sound.

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1: The Attorney General is to review the case of three teenagers who raped two girls amid criticism their sentences were too lenient. The trio walked free from court and were not given custodial sentences, but were handed youth rehabilitation orders despite having 11 rape convictions between them. Legal experts will now look at the case following multiple requests for the sentences to be reviewed. UK scientists are working on an Ebola vaccine which could be ready to trial within months. The news comes as officials from the World Health Organization say the current outbreak is spreading rapidly and poses a very high risk. Dr. Maria van Kerkhove insists agencies from around the world are doing all they can.
2: We will work together and we will get this under control, because that solidarity isn't just about action. It's about bringing the resources, brain power, human power, energy, collective focus and financing to actually deal with this and, of course, prevent the next one from happening.
1: It's been a big day for football. Pep Guardiola's confirmed he'll be leaving Manchester City on Sunday. Michael Carrick is to be Manchester United's manager on a permanent basis. And Thomas Tuchel's announced this summer's World Cup squad.
3: What we are trying to achieve in summer can only be achieved as a team. We chose a very balanced squad. I can assure every fan in the country that we have 26 100% committed players.
1: Cole Palmer, Phil Foden and Harry Maguire are out, but Harry Kane, Jordan Pickford and Declan Rice are in. Andy Burnham set out his vision for Labour as he's launched his by-election campaign in Makerfield.
4: We need to be better. I've asked people in this by-election to knock on every door, to listen to people, to reconnect, because we need to do that. We need to change Labour back to the party people here once knew.
1: Voters go to the polls on the 18th of June, and temperatures are set to increase over the bank holiday weekend. The UK's experienced the hottest day of the year so far, and several amber heat health alerts are in operation across the country. That's the latest from Radio News Hub. I'm David Hall.
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0: Amber Weather with Paradise Windows, manufacturing the very best in Rahal windows and doors for over 20 years to the trade and public.
1: A largely sunny morning, but northwest Scotland, Northern Ireland and some western coast will be cloudy with patchy drizzle. Another very warm day for most though, with a high of 28 degrees Celsius.

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1: 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Thanks to Geo, 3 hours of great 80s music. He'll be back next Friday at 9 o'clock. Don't be late. We will carry on now with Stevie Wonder. I ain't gonna stand for it.

0: Stevie Wonder, I Ain't Gonna Stand For It, on the Night Shift on Amber Sound FM. I'm Les, by the way, but I already knew that. And let's be honest, you don't care.
1: 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The

Robbie and Tommy, and a song called Rocket. Going back to the 70s now, Donna Summer. I remember yesterday. When you get to my age, you don't remember yesterday at all.

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Shall we have a bit of Farley Jack Master funk? No less. 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
1: The sentencing of three teenage boys who raped two girls in separate attacks is to be reviewed by the government. It comes amid criticism their sentences were too lenient. Andy Hoyle reports.
2: The boys, two aged 15 and one aged 14, brazenly filmed the rapes on their phones and later shared some of the footage online. They were given youth rehabilitation orders instead of custodial sentences, despite having 11 rape convictions between them. A government spokesperson says the Attorney General's received multiple requests for the sentences to be reviewed, and their thoughts were with the young victims.
1: Seven Afghan nationals have been charged with a total of 40 child exploitation offences. The men, six aged 20 and one aged 21, were arrested following raids on six addresses. The charges relate to two girls aged in their early to mid-teens. Health officials say the Ebola outbreak is spreading rapidly and poses a very high risk. There are almost 750 suspected cases and 177 suspected deaths. Dr. Abdirahman Mahood from the World Health Organization says the situation is serious.
3: The potential of this virus is spreading rapidly is high, very high. But if we implement all the containment activity, the contact tracing, the building the trust with the community, we will be able to reduce the risk.
1: Thomas Tuchel's announced his squad for the World Cup. Some big names, Cole Palmer, Phil Foden and Harry Maguire, have been left out. But Harry Kane, Jordan Pickford and Declan Rice have secured their place. The UK has experienced the hottest day of the year so far. Temperatures are set to continue climbing to above 30 degrees Celsius over the bank holiday weekend. And TV star Judith Chalmers has died at the age of 90. She's best known for hosting ITV travel show Wish You Were Here from 1974 all the way through to 2003. That's the latest from Radio News Hub. I'm David Hall.
4: 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If your agreement was between 2007 and 2024, you could be due hundreds of